0: Our last request for the evening was Franz Schubert's Fantasy in F Minor for Piano Four Hands, D 940. And the request was made once again by Arvin in Iraq. Thank you, Arvin. That is the end of All Request Friday. Up next is Concert Hall.
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Our last piece was Wolfgang Amadeus Mozart's Serenade No. 11 in E-flat for winds, K375, performed by the Danzy Quintet. 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The performance is on Sunday, June 14th, 4 p.m. at Duke University in Durham. Admission is free. More information at vocalartsensemble.org. Our next piece is Joseph Haydn's Symphony No. 039 in G minor, L'Estro Armonico, performed by Derek Solomons as our conductor. Enjoy!

0: That was Joseph Haydn's Symphony No. 039 in G minor. This week on Preview, James Limerick Kerr presents Lute Fantasias of Simone Molinaro, considered by some to be the apex of lute music in the Renaissance, plus a performance of the Crazy Cat Ballet, composed by John Alden Carpenter in the 1920s, and performed by the Boston Modern Orchestra Project. 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
0: 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Our next piece is Felix Mendelssohn's Symphony No. 3 in A minor, Opus 56, Scottish, performed by the London Symphony Orchestra and conducted by Claudio Abbado. Enjoy!

That last piece was Felix Mendelssohn's Symphony No. 3 in A minor, Opus 56, Scottish. Our next piece is Johannes Brahms' Six Chorale Preludes, with Lydia Artemiff playing piano.

0: Lydia Artemov, the pianist with six chorale preludes. We enjoyed a composition by Johannes Brahms.
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Hello, you are listening to Music in the Night here on the Classical Station. This is Dane Bryant Frazier, and coming up we have some more great composers, including Matthew Luck, Ludwig van Beethoven, first born on this day in 1879, Marcel Tournier. We'll hear a suite for flute, violin, viola, cello, and harp, the flutist Tara Helen O'Connor, violinist Kristen Lee, violist Paul Neubauer, cellist Dmitri Atvin, and the harpist is Bridget Kibbe. So we'll sit back and enjoy the opening title here on the Classical Station with Music in the Night.

Marcel Tournier, born this day in 1879, with a suite for flute, violin, viola, cello, and harp. We heard Tara Helen O'Connor, the flutist, Kristen Lee, the violinist, Paul Neubauer, the violist, Dimitri Atabine, the cellist, and the harpist was Bridget Kibbe. Well, next up on the classical station, we are featuring the December-born composer Ludwig van Beethoven. It is his Symphony No. 4, and this one is in the key of B flat major. Joshua Bell leads the Academy of St. Martin in the Fields.

Conductor Joshua Bell led the Academy of St. Martin in the Fields. That one was Symphony 4 in B-flat by the great Ludwig von Beethoven. WCPE, the classical station, invites you to our second annual member appreciation music giveaway, Saturday, June 6th, 11 a.m. to 2 p.m., right here at the station, 1928 Chalk Road in Wake Forest. 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This is performed by the Amsterdam Loki Stardust Quartet.

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1: Alphabetically from Adolf Adam to Alexander von Zelimsky and all the composers in between, chronologically from the 16th century to the 21st and all the years in between, you can hear the best of classical music from every style and era all day, every day, right here on WCPE 89.7 FM, Raleigh-Durham, Chapel Hill, WZPE 90.1 FM, Bath, and WURI 90.9 FM, Manteo, North Carolina.
0: Next on Music of the Night, we have the Golub Kaplan Carr Trio with a piano trio in A minor, composed by Peter Ilyich Tchaikovsky, the composer of Swan Lake.

The Golub Kaplan Kar Trio with piano trio in A minor, composed by Peter Ilyich Tchaikovsky, the Swan Lake composer. Next, we feature Aaron Copland, The Promise of Living, the Tanglewood Chorus, the Boston Pops, conducted by John Williams.

0: The Promise of Living, that was performed by the Tanglewood Chorus, the Boston Pops, led by John Williams. That was composed by Aaron Copeland. That is dedicated to my friend Ann, who is a very big Copeland fan. Well, stay tuned. We have Sleepers Awake just straight ahead. We are listening to Sleepers Awake coming up here on the Classical Station.
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Hello, you are listening to Sleepers Awake here on the Classical Station. This is Dane Bryant Frazier, and coming up we have Antonin Dvorak with Going Home. That is a great one. We also have Anthony Sidney with Sonata No. 2 for harp and guitar. First, Lullaby from Gaina, composed by Aram Khachaturian. And speaking of the Boston Pops and John Williams, this is very fitting, very timely. We have the Boston Pops Orchestra and John Williams leading them right after the previous one we just heard. We hope you enjoy the opening title here on Sleepers Awake. We hope you can sit back and enjoy the music.

Aram Khachaturian, the composer with Lullaby from Gaina. We heard the Boston Pops Orchestra led by the great 94-year-old John Williams. Miguel Benache is the guitarist with the harpist Gretchen Chelkover. Stephen Adam Savage is the violist. We're going to hear Sonata No. 2 for harp and guitar. And this one is composed by Anthony Sidney.

Miguel Bonache, the guitarist, with Stephen Adams Savage performing viola, and the harpist was Gretchen Chelkover. This was Sonata number 2 for harp and guitar. That one was composed by Anthony Sidney. We'll now feature a brief composition titled Going Home. This is composed by Antonin Dvorak and arranged by the conductor named Robert Preisman. We're going to hear a performance by LeBeyra.

Libera, with the performance of Going Home, composed by Antonin Dvorak and arranged by the conductor Robert Preisman. Next up, we have for you Ludwig von Beethoven, born December 1770. This is Octet for Winds, performed by the Classical Winds.

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0: You're listening to Sleepers Awake here on the Classical Station. This is Dane Bryant-Fraser, and coming up we have the composers Saverio Mercadante and Frederick Dalius with In a Summer Garden. And first, it is Felix Mendelssohn with String Quartet in E-flat major. Performing is the Melos Quartet.

We heard Felix Mendelssohn's string quartet in the key of E-flat, performed by the Melos Quartet. Well, now we're going to have conductor Barry Wordsworth, who's leading the London Symphony Orchestra. You know them from Star Wars, Home Alone, Harry Potter, and other films. This is In a Summer Garden, a rhapsody composed by Frederick Delius.

Frederick Dilius with In a Summer Garden, a Rhapsody. That was performed by the London Symphony Orchestra, conducted by Barry Wordsworth. Well, next up, we're going to hear Saverio Mercadante with Flute Concerto in D Major, and the flute soloist is Jean-Pierre Rampal, alongside the English Chamber Orchestra. The conductor in this performance is Claudio Simone.

0: Saverio, Mercadante, Flute Concerto in D Major. The English Chamber Orchestra and Jean-Pierre Rampal, the flutist, they were the performers, and the conductor was Claudio Simone.
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You are listening to Sleepers Awake on the Classical Station, and this is Dane Bryant-Frazier. Coming up, we have Giovanni Battista Pergolesi with God of Mercy and Compassion. We're going to hear the Benedictines of Mary, Queen of Apostles.

Benedictines of Mary, Queen of Apostles. We just heard God of Mercy and Compassion, composed by Giovanni Battista Pergolesi, born in 1710. François Frédéric Guy is the pianist with the BBC Philharmonic Orchestra. We're going to have the conductor Nema Yervi lead them to Piano Concerto in A minor. This one is composed by Edvard Grieg.

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Cornelius Schurt is the composer with five dances. The Visser Renaissance Ensemble of Bremen performs, led by Manfred Cortes.

Cornelius Skruet with Five Dances, the Weser Renaissance Ensemble Bremen were the performing group with conductor Manfred Cordes.

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1: 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Coming up, we have Still, Bach, Slayer, Beethoven, and first, the French composer César Franck with Panis Angelicus. We'll enjoy a performance by the Royal Philharmonic Orchestra and cellist Julian Lloyd Webber. The conductor is James Judd.

Pan is Angelicus, composed by Cesar Franck. We heard Julian Lloyd Webber, the cellist, and the Royal Philharmonic Orchestra. The conductor was James Judd. We'll now enjoy a performance by the pianist Van Cliburn. This is a very familiar one, Piano Sonata No. 14 in C sharp minor, also known as Moonlight Sonata. It is composed by Ludwig van Beethoven.

The famous piano sonata number 14 in C sharp minor, Moonlight. That one composed by the great Ludwig von Beethoven. A performance by pianist Van Cliburn. Antonio Soler is this next composer with Quintet number 4 in A minor. The Chicago Baroque Ensemble performs with harpsichordist David Schrader.

Antonio Soler with Quintet No. 4 in A minor, performed by the Chicago Baroque Ensemble and harpsichordist David Schrader. Kiri Te Kanawa is the soprano vocalist with the Utah Symphony Orchestra, led by Julius Rudel. This is Ave Maria by Johann Sebastian Bach and Charles Gounod.

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The conductor was Julius Rudel. We enjoyed Ave Maria. That one was composed by Johann Sebastian Bach and Charles Gounod. Philip Brunel performs the organ to Elegy, composed by William Grant Still.

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Next, we will hear a performance of Shenandoah, performed by the Modern Mandolin Quartet.

0: Shenandoah, performed by the Modern Mandolin Quartet.
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This is Sleepers Awake on the Classical Station, and coming up we have Franz Liszt, Adolphe Adam, and first Thomas Kenning with Fantasy on a Hymn by Justin Morgan. Jesus Lopez Cobos leads the Cincinnati Symphony Orchestra.

Thomas Canning, the composer, with Fantasy on a Hymn by Justin Morgan. The Cincinnati Symphony Orchestra were the performers, conducted by Jesus Lopez Cobos. Dario Salvi leads Sofia Philharmonic Orchestra in the Sofia Philharmonic Chorus. This is Sight from Griselda's, or the Five Senses, composed by Adolf Adam.

Sight from Griseldis, or The Five Senses, composed by Adolf Adam. We heard a performance by the Sofia Philharmonic Orchestra and Sofia Philharmonic Chorus, led by Dario Salvi. Liebestraum number 3 in A-flat is this next one, composed by Franz Liszt. It is a piano performance by Daniel Barenboim.

Libestrom, number 3 in A flat by Franz Liszt and performed by Daniel Barenboim. Next, Sigisfalt Kaiken and Alda Schrupp perform violin with Lucy van Dahl, the violist, Honor Bylsma and Wieland Kaiken, the cellist. This is String Quintet in A by Luigi Boccherini.

0: Luigi Boccherini, String Quintet in A, Sigiswald Kaiken and Aldo Schrupp, the violinists, Lucy von Dahl, the violist, Honor Bilesma and Wayland Kaiken, the cellists.
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0: Louis Mauro Gottschalk is the next composer with Lost Illusions. It is a piano performance by Alan Feinberg.

Louis Mauro Gottschalk with Lost Illusions, performed by pianist Ellen Feinberg. Stay tuned, Jonathan Kramer has music by John Williams, his Hymn to the Fallen, that one composed for the Steven Spielberg film Saving Private Ryan. He also has Boyer with Silver Fanfare, Chopin's Five Nocturnes, Fauré, and many more. It starts at 6 a.m. Eastern Time on Weekend Classics.

Funeral March from Guttorm Terramorum is this next one. It is composed by Richard Wagner. We'll hear the Cleveland Orchestra led by George Sell.

Funeral, March and Finale from Gerter Tumorong. That one composed by Richard Wagner. The Cleveland Orchestra performed, led by George Sell. Next, John Anderson, the oboist, with the Philharmonic Orchestra, led by Simon Wright. We're going to enjoy Oboe Concerto in F, composed by the Four Seasons composer Antonio Vivaldi.

Vivaldi's Oboe Concerto in F, performed by oboist John Anderson, the Philharmonic Orchestra, led by Simon Wright. Next, J.C. Bach with Harp Concerto in D. Ani Chalan is the harpist with the Antica Musica Orchestra, led by Marcel Corral.

Johann Christian Bach with Harp Concerto in D. The Antica Musica Orchestra with the harpist Ani Chulan. That were their performers under the leadership of Marcel Corot. Next, we feature Aaron Copland, his rodeo dance episodes, performed by the Detroit Symphony, and they are led by Antal Durati.

You've been listening to Aaron Copland's Rodeo Dance Episodes. The Detroit Symphony was conducted by Antal Doradi.

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2: And so we end Sleepers Awake with Dane Fraser, and we begin Weekend Classics with myself, Dr. Jonathan Kramer, and I will start with a quick weather report. It is currently 67 degrees Fahrenheit at the airport, and it is my pleasure to report to you that this is going to be a very hot week. The temperature will be in the 90s for most of the week during the day, and in the high 60s, low 70s at night. And we may get a little bit of rain toward the end of the week, but it's not likely, between 30 and 40% chance of precipitation. So today it's going to be mostly sunny with a high near 96 degrees. That's hot. Calm wind becoming southwest, 5 to 9 miles an hour in the morning. Partly cloudy at night with a low around 70. Sunday mostly sunny and hot, with a high near 99. Sunday night, mostly cloudy. Monday, a slight chance of showers and thunderstorms after 2 p.m. Partly sunny with a high near 96. Light and variable wind becoming northeast around 6 miles an hour in the morning. Chance of precipitation, a slim 20%. Mostly cloudy at night. And Tuesday, partly sunny with a high near 92. Tuesday night, mostly cloudy with a low around 71. Chance of showers between 8 and 2 p.m. on Wednesday, with a chance of showers and thunderstorms after 2 p.m. Partly sunny with a high near 93. Chance of precipitation is 40%. Thursday, a chance of showers and thunderstorms, partly sunny with a high near 95, and the chance of precipitation is 50%. Maybe it will, and maybe it won't. Thursday night, chance of thunderstorms, partly cloudy with a low around 74, chance of precipitation is only 30%, and chance of showers on Friday with a high near 99 degrees. Chance of precipitation is 40%. So it's my pleasure to bring me a It is my pleasure to bring you a host of wonderful classical music, including Edward Elgar's Nimrod, that popular and famous work of deep sentiment. We also will hear five nocturnes by Frédéric Chopin later in the hour. But first, we're going to open with Gabriel Fauré's Pie Jesu from the Requiem Opus 48, as performed by Cambridge Singers, members of the City of London Symphonia, with John Rutter directing and John Scott on the organ.

That sweet voice of the boy soprano was a member of the Cambridge Singers, members of the City of London Symphonia. We're accompanying them, and John Rutter was directing, John Scott playing the organ. That was Gabriel Fauré's Pia Jesu from the Requiem, Opus 48. Next, we're going to have a sextet of cellists led by Sheka Kane Mason, that wonderful English cellist, playing Edward Elgar's Nimrod from the Enigma Variations over Opus 38. Very popular melody, very sweet and sentimental.

a sextet of cellists led by Sheku Kane Mason performing an arrangement of Nimrod from and the Enigma Variations of Edward Elgar, Opus 36, here on the Classical Station. Next, we're going to have a recent work that has become very popular in Europe as an accompaniment to opening credits to television shows. Nuvole Bianche, White Clouds, translated, by the Italian pianist and composer Ludovico Einaudi, and performed by the composer.

appropriately enough, it makes you think of fluffy white clouds floating by in a blue sky. And the title of that work by Ludovico Einaudi, the Italian pianist and composer, translates as White Clouds, a work that was composed fairly recently, around 2000, and it's become a popular work on Italian television. And it was performed by the composer. Now we're going to hear another modern work composed by a composer who was born in 1977 in Paradisum, which is the final movement of a Requiem Mass. Erich Eschenwald is the composer, and it will be performed by the Portland State Chamber Choir, Ethan Sperry conducting, Marilyn de Oliveira, cellist, and Charles Noble, viola. Here on the Classical Station, this is your host, Dr. Jonathan Kramer. It's a great pleasure for me to present some wonderful works, including works by Charles Dugault, Charles Gounod, and Vincent d'Indy, two great French masters.

a remarkable work by Erichs Essenvalds. In Paradisum, the final movement of a Requiem Mass, performed by the Portland State Chamber Choir, Ethan Perry conducting, and Marilyn de Oliveira of cello, and Charles Noble viola. Continuing on our show, we're going to hear music by Frédéric Chopin, a 19th century composer, the poet of the keyboard, five nocturnes, opus 62, 72, and posthumous, performed here by Garrick Olson, pianist.

Beautifully performed. That was Garrick Olson, pianist, playing five nocturnes, Opus 62, 72, and posthumous by the great poet of the piano, Frédéric Chopin. This week on Preview, James Limerick Kerr presents Lute Fantasias by Simone Molinaro, considered by some to be the apex of lute music in the Renaissance, plus a performance of the Crazy Cat Ballet, composed by John Alden Carpenter in the 1920s and performed by the Boston Modern Orchestra Project. 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
1: Welcome back to Weekend Classics. This is your host, Dr. Jonathan Kramer. First, we're going to have a bit of a weather report. It's going to be hot this week. It's 68 degrees now at the airport, and it's going to go up to 96 degrees Fahrenheit later on today.

We will have calm winds becoming southwest 5 to 9 miles per hour in the morning, partly cloudy with a low around 70 degrees tonight, southwest wind around 7 miles an hour. Sunday, mostly sunny and hot with a high near 99 degrees, west wind 5 to 8 miles an hour. Stay hydrated, folks. Sunday night, mostly cloudy with a low around 75 degrees, southwest wind around 5 miles an hour, becoming calm in the evening. Monday, there'll be a chance of showers and thunderstorms after 2 p.m., partly sunny with a high near 96 degrees, light and variable wind becoming northeast around 6 miles an hour in the morning. But the chance of precipitation is slim, actually. It's 20%. Tuesday, mostly sunny with a high near 92 degrees. Tuesday night, mostly cloudy with a low around 71. The chance of showers between 8 a.m. and 2 p.m. Wednesday, then a chance of showers and thunderstorms after 2 p.m. The chance of precipitation is only 40%. Thursday, a chance of showers and thunderstorms, but the chance is a flip of the coin, 50%. And Friday, a chance of showers and thunderstorms, mostly sunny and hot, with a high near 99 degrees. And the chance of precipitation is a mere 40%. Stay warm, stay cool, whatever is your fancy, and enjoy the week however you choose to enjoy it. Continuing on weekend classics, we have music by John Williams, Charles Gounod, Vincent Dondi, and Peter Boyer. So we've got some real treats coming up for you. And we're going to start with music by John Williams, continuing our celebration of the anniversary of D-Day in 1944. We're going to hear John Williams' Hymn to the Fallen from Saving Private Ryan. We're going to hear the Boston Symphony Orchestra, Tanglewood Festival Chorus, and directed all by John Williams, the composer.

John Williams may be our greatest living composer. He wrote mainly film music, but he also wrote music for the concert stage. That was the Hymn to the Fallen from Saving Private Ryan in honor of June 6, 1944, the anniversary of the Normandy landings on D-Day. Very moving indeed. That was the Boston Symphony Orchestra Tanglewood Festival Chorus, all directed by the composer John Williams. Ever wish you could tell us exactly what you think of the music you're hearing? Now you can. 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We're going to move along now to Charles Gounod, who lived from 1818 to 1893, the composer of the famous opera Faust, and himself a priest. We're going to hear the Petit Quartet in C major, Quattuor Cambinini, Paris, is the performing ensemble.

Stravinsky believed that Charles Gounod was the greatest composer. And that was his Petit Quartet in C major, Quatuor Combini Paris. It was the ensemble performing. What Stravinsky loved about Gounod was the simplicity of his inspiration. Now we're going to go to the music of Vincent Dandy, another French composer. We're going to hear his Souvenir, Opus 62, that he composed in 1905 in memory of his beloved wife, Isabelle. This is going to be performed by the Strasbourg Philharmonic Orchestra. Theodore Guschbauer is the music director.

This week's Great Sacred Music program includes stunning performances by the Gregorian Schola of the Pittsburgh Latin Mass Community, Bach Collegium Japan, and the London Symphony Orchestra with works by Suzanne Toulon, St. Thomas Aquinas, Johann Sebastian Bach, and many more. Please join us this Sunday at 8 a.m. Eastern Time for Great Sacred Music, following Sing for Joy, right here on the Classical Station. And now Vincent d'Indy's Souvenir, Opus 62.

0: That very moving music was by Vincent Dondi, great music history teacher at the Paris Conservatory during the last part of the 19th and early part of the 20th century. He wrote Souvenir, Opus 62, in honor or in memory of his wife, Isabelle. The Strasbourg Philharmonic Orchestra was directed by Theodor Guschbauer. Next, we're going to hear, after station identification, we're going to hear music by Mozart. But first, let's do the station identification.
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2: This day is sponsored in loving memory of Judy Royce, a Classical Station contributing member and loyal listener for over 25 years, from her loyal husband, Bob.
0: Next, we're going to hear music by Peter Boyer, an American composer born in 1970 in Providence, Rhode Island. We're going to hear his Silver Fanfare, performed by the London Philharmonic Orchestra. Peter Boyer, also conducting.

Well, that was a brilliant composition by a composer I don't know, an American, Peter Boyer, who was conducting the London Philharmonic Orchestra in his own composition, Silver Fanfare. Brilliant orchestration in that composition. We're now going to hear Wolfgang Amadeus Mozart's Symphony No. 29 in A Major, performed by the Amsterdam Bach Society. Excuse me for that. Wim ten Hove is conducting. This is a youthful work, Kerschel 201.

That was an early symphony by Wolfgang Amadeus Mozart. However, he had already written 28 of them by the time he wrote that in his early 20s. That was the Symphony No. 29 in A Major, Kerschel 201, the Amsterdam Bach Soloists, conducted by Wim ten Hove. Here on the Classical Station, I missed the weather report at the top of the hour, so I'll give it to you now. It's 68 degrees Fahrenheit right now at the Raleigh-Durham International Airport, and today will be mostly sunny, with a high near 96 degrees, so it's going to be very warm, as it will for the rest of the week. Partly cloudy tonight, with a low around 70, southwest winds around 7 miles an hour. Sunday will be mostly sunny and hot, with a high near 99 degrees. So stay hydrated and don't get a sunburn if you can help it. Put on sunscreen. Monday, a slight chance of showers and a thunderstorm with a slim chance of precipitation at 20% and a high near 96 degrees. Tuesday will be partly sunny with a high near 92. Tuesday night, mostly cloudy with a low around 71 degrees. Wednesday, a chance of showers between 8 a.m. and 2 p.m. Then a chance of showers and thunderstorms after 2 p.m. However, the chance of precipitation is less than 50%. It is, according to the National Weather Service, at 40% chance of precipitation. Thursday is a chance of showers with a chance of precipitation at the flip of a coin, 50%. And Thursday night, thunderstorms are likely. Friday, a chance of showers again, but the chance of precipitation is less than 50%, mostly sunny and hot. It's going to be a hot week, folks. Stay cool. 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Okay, we're going to continue after Mozart with Beethoven, his very popular and famous Bagatelle in A minor, subtitled Für Elise, and performed here by Yuri Kim on the piano.

That's everybody's favorite piano piece, Ludwig van Beethoven's Bagatelle in A minor, more familiarly known as Fur-a-Lis. That was Yuri Kim, pianist. 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Continuing on our morning program, we're going to hear Jules Massenet, who lived from 1842 to 1912, a great opera composer. We're going to hear picturesque scenes performed by the Monte Carlo Opera Orchestra, conducted by John Elliott Gardner.

That was John Elliott Gardner conducting, a conductor who really gets around. Here he's conducting the Monte Carlo Opera Orchestra in Jules Massenet's Picturesque Scenes. We're going to now go to the great poet of the keyboard, Friedrich Chopin's Preludes, Opus 28, numbers 3 and 4, that will take us up to the hour. Cyprian Katsaris is our piano soloist.

That was Frédéric Chopin's Preludes, Opus 28, numbers 3 and 4, performed by Cyprian Katsaris, here on the Classical Station.

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2: 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This is a gratitude event, a thank you to everyone who makes WCPE possible. Good morning. My name is Lynn Percival, and I'll be your host on Weekend Classics for the next few hours. We'll enjoy great classical music from Roth, Amy Beach, and Couturian, among others. But before we begin, I'd like to thank Dr. Jonathan Kramer, who started our day with Sleepers Awake and got us off to a great start on Weekend Classics. Our first piece will be Adagio for Strings, Opus 11 by Samuel Barber. Leonard Slatkin directs the St. Louis Symphony Orchestra.

That was Adagio for Strings, Opus 11, by Samuel Barber, who lived from 1910 to 1981. Leonard Slatkin directed the St. Louis Symphony Orchestra. Next on Weekend Classics, we'll have Song for World Peace by John Williams. He directs the Recording Arts Orchestra of Los Angeles. The piece was composed in 1985, written specifically for the Boston Pops Orchestra's historic tour of Japan that year. It was intended as a musical gesture of goodwill, harmony, and shared humanity between the two nations, making its debut in Tokyo.

That was John Williams directing the Recording Arts Orchestra of Los Angeles in his composition, Song for World Peace. 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Next, we'll hear A Mighty Fortress Is Our God, an overture based on Martin Luther's hymn by Joseph Joachim Raff, who lived from 1822 to 1882. Francis Travis directs the Basel Radio Symphony.

That was A Mighty Fortress Is Our God by Yosef Joachim Roth. Francis Travis directed the Basel Radio Symphony. This week's Great Sacred Music program includes stunning performances by the Gregorian Schola of the Pittsburgh Latin Mass Community, Bach Collegium Japan, and the London Symphony Orchestra, with works by Suzanne Toulon, St. Thomas Aquinas, Johann Sebastian Bach, and more. Please join us this Sunday at 8 a.m. Eastern Time for Great Sacred Music, following Sing for Joy, right here on the Classical Station. Next on Weekend Classics, we'll have a solo piano suite entitled From Grandmother's Garden by American pianist and composer Amy Beach, who lived from 1867 to 1944. Our pianist is Virginia Eskin.

That was From Grandmother's Garden by Amy Beach. Virginia Eskin was our pianist. That beautiful five-movement suite for solo piano sounds like a charming, nostalgic collection of salon pieces on the surface. It actually holds a deeply personal place in Amy Beach's catalog. Each movement is dedicated to a specific plant in her grandmother's garden. Morning glories, heart's ease, mignonette, rosemary, and honeysuckle. Now, to close this hour of weekend classics, Nikolaus Harnoncourt directs the Concertus Musicus Wien in George Friedrich Handel's Concerto Grosso in B-flat, Opus 3, Number 2.

0: That was George Friedrich Handel's Concerto Grosso in B-flat, Opus 3, Number 2, played for us by the Concentus Musicus Wien, under the direction of Nikolaus Harnikort.
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0: In the next hour of Weekend Classics, we'll have works by Kachaturian and Brahms. First, Waltz from Masquerade by Aram Kachaturian, played for us by the St. Petersburg State Symphony Orchestra, Andrei Achichanov directing. This is one of the most intoxicating, dramatic, and darkly beautiful waltzes ever written. It was written in 1941 as incidental music for a Moscow production of Mikhail Lermontov's tragic play Masquerade. It has frequently been used since as music to accompany ice skating, and in the 2012 movie, Anna Karenina.

That was Aram Khachaturian's Waltz from Masquerade, played for us by the St. Petersburg State Symphony Orchestra, Andrei Anichanov directing. This week, Monday Night at the Symphony features the Chamber Orchestra of Europe, which was founded in 1981. The program features works of Wolfgang Amadeus Mozart, Johann Sebastian Bach, and celebrates the birth of Robert Schumann. Yannick Nezet-Séguin leads the orchestra in performances that lift the spirit and inspire the mind. The concert begins Monday night at 8 p.m. Eastern after Drop the Needle, only on theclassicalstation.org. This Saturday at 1 p.m., Saturdays on Point presents Alexander Glazunov's dazzling ballet, Raymonda. Overflowing with lush orchestration, colorful dances, and virtuosic energy, this late Romantic favorite blends medieval pageantry with exotic flair and radiant melody. Join us for a journey of romance, spectacle, and ballet brilliance this weekend only on theclassicalstation.org. 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His Piano Concerto No. 1 in D minor, Opus 15, played for us by the London Symphony Orchestra under the direction of Stanisław Skrzypczewski with Barry Douglas Piano.

0: Stanisław Skrobaczewski directed pianist Barry Douglas and the London Symphony Orchestra in Johannes Brahms' Piano Concerto No. 1 in D minor.
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0: 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Next on Weekend Classics, we have Felix Mendelssohn's Quartet No. 1 in E-flat, Opus 12, played for us by the Emerson String Quartet.

The Emerson String Quartet played Felix Mendelssohn's Quartet No. 1 in E-flat. 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The program includes Bach's Sinfonia and G Major Trio Sonata, Beaver's Mystery Sonatas, Marais' Sonnerie de Sainte-Genevieve, and Kuhnau's In Which David Uses Music to Cure Saul. 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Next on Weekend Classics, we have Wolfgang Amadeus Mozart's Piano Sonata No. 11 in A, which includes the Rondo alla Turca, or Turkish Rondo, played for us by pianist Peter Caton.

Peter Caton played Piano Sonata No. 11 in A by Wolfgang Amadeus Mozart. This is Lynn Percival, and it's been my pleasure to share this great classical music with you this morning. Coming up in the next hour will be works by Copland and Chopin with your host Christy Kay. Then, at 1 p.m. Eastern Time, Peggy Powell will host Saturdays on Point with music from Alexander Glazunov's Raymonda. Thank you for joining me today on Weekend Classics, and please stay tuned as the great classical music continues. Now, to close out this hour, will be a piece by Antonín Dvořák, his Prague Waltzes, played for us by the Detroit Symphony Orchestra under the direction of Antal Doradi.

Good afternoon. My name is Christy Kay, and I am honored to be with you for the next hour of WCPE Weekend Classics. I'd like to first thank Lynn Percival for the beautiful music he shared this morning, including the beautiful Dvorak Prague waltzes performed by the Detroit Symphony Orchestra.

0: Do you like Bach, Beethoven, and Brahms? How about Schubert, Saint-Saëns, and Sibelius? 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
1: Our time together will begin with Fanfare for the Common Man, composed by Aaron Copland. Fanfare for the Common Man was composed in 1942 as a patriotic tribute to everyday people doing the heavy lifting during World War II. It has been used for events ranging from Olympic Games to space shuttle awakenings. Fanfare for the Common Man is performed by the BBC Philharmonic Orchestra, conducted by John Wilson.

I hope you enjoyed the beautiful Fanfare for the Common Man, composed by Aaron Copland and performed by the BBC Philharmonic Orchestra, conducted by John Wilson. This week's great sacred music program includes stunning performances by the Gregorian Schola of the Pittsburgh Latin Mass Community, Bach Collegium Japan, and the London Symphony Orchestra, with works by Suzanne Tulin, St. Thomas Aquinas, Johann Sebastian Bach, and more. Please join us this Sunday at 8 a.m. Eastern Time for great sacred music following Sing for Joy right here on the Classical Station. Next, we have Piano Concerto No. 2 in F minor, Opus 21, composed by Frédéric Chopin. It was written in 1829 when Chopin was just 19 years old and was famously inspired by his unreturned love for a lovely young soprano. It is performed by the Montreal Symphony Orchestra, conducted by Kent Nugaino, and features pianist Charles Richard Amelin.

Inspired by young love, you've just heard Frédéric Chopin's Piano Concerto No. 2 in F minor, Opus 21, performed by the Montreal Symphony Orchestra. Next, we'll enjoy Siegfried Idol, composed by Richard Wagner, performed by the Chicago Symphony Orchestra. Wagner composed this piece as a birthday present to his second wife after the birth of their son, Siegfried, in 1869. After Siegfried Idol, Peggy Powell will join us with her On Point and the beautiful music of the ballet Ramonda. Thank you for being with us today.

0: This is the Classical Station, where we've been listening to the beautiful Siegfried Idyll by Richard Wagner. It was performed by the Chicago Symphony Orchestra under the direction of Daniel Barenboim. Thank you, Christy.
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0: This week, Monday Night at the Symphony features the Chamber Orchestra of Europe, which was founded in 1981. The program features works by Wolfgang Amadeus Mozart, Johann Sebastian Bach, and we celebrate the birth of Robert Schumann. Yannick Nezet-Séguin leads the orchestra in performances that lift the spirit and inspire the mind. The concert begins Monday night at 8 p.m. Eastern after Drop the Needle, only on theclassicalstation.org. Good afternoon, and thank you for tuning in today. I'm Peggy Powell, your host for Saturdays on Point, the Classical Station's weekly ballet program. Today's featured work is Raymonda, a three-act ballet with music by Alexander Glazunov. It tells the story of a young noblewoman betrothed to a crusader. During his absence, she's courted and nearly abducted by a rival suitor before being rescued by her fiancé. The ballet ends with a grand celebratory wedding. Raymonda premiered on January 19, 1898 at the Marensky Theater. We'll hear it performed today by the Moscow Symphony Orchestra, conducted by Alexander Anishimov. Act 1. Set in medieval France, Princess Raymonda celebrates her birthday, but the festivities are cut short when the king's guards call her fiancé to join the Crusades. Left despondent, Raymonda falls asleep. In a magical dream, the White Lady, the spirit and protector of the house, appears to her and shows Raymonda a vision of reuniting with her fiancé to remind her of their deep love and commitment.

0: This is the Classical Station, where we've been listening to Act One of today's featured ballet, Raymonda. It was performed by the Moscow Symphony Orchestra, conducted by Alexander Anisimov.
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0: This week on Preview, James Limerick Kerr presents Lute Fantasias of Simone Molinaro, plus a performance of the Crazy Cat Ballet composed by John Alden Carpenter, performed by the Boston Modern Orchestra Project. Preview, bringing you the best in new classical releases every Sunday from 6 to 9 p.m. Eastern, only on the Classical Station. Thank you for choosing the Classical Station this afternoon. I'm Peggy Powell. We return for Act Two of Raymonda. Raymonda has awakened from her dream to find a rival knight has arrived uninvited to a party that's being held in her honor. He tempts Raymonda with gifts, but tries to abduct her when she rejects him. Fortunately, Raymonda's fiancé has returned. He challenges the unchivalrous knight to a duel and defeats him.

That was Act Two of Raymonda, performed by the Moscow Symphony Orchestra, conducted by Alexander Anisimov. We invite you to join us today for Music and Moments of Remembrance, honoring the courage and sacrifice of those who took part in the Normandy landings on June 6, 1944. Throughout the day, you'll hear thoughtfully chosen works that reflect both the cost of war and the enduring hope secured by those who served. It's an opportunity to pause, reflect, and remember the thousands of lives lost and the generations forever shaped by that historic day. We hope you'll spend some time with us as we commemorate their legacy through the power of classical music. I'm Peggy Powell. Thank you for tuning in this afternoon. Joyce Kidd will be with you after the ballet with more weekend classics, including Mozart's Clarinet Quintet in A. Saturday's On Point continues now with Act Three of Raymonda. Raymonda and her knight in shining armor have been reunited. They marry and are celebrated with a grand ball.

0: And that was the conclusion to the delightful ballet Raymonda. That was Act 3 of Raymonda, composed by Alexander Glazunov and performed here on the Classical Station by the Moscow Symphony Orchestra under the baton of Alexander Anisimov.
1: Symphonies and concertos, ballet and waltzes, sonatas and cantatas, quartets and trios, suites and chorales, ballads and more. 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
0: Good afternoon, everyone. I'm Joyce Kidd. I'll be your host for Weekend Classics up until the 6 o'clock hour Eastern Time. But first, a reminder about this week's Great Sacred Music program. It includes stunning performances by the Gregorian Scala of the Pittsburgh Latin Mass Community, the Bach Collegium Japan, and the London Symphony Orchestra, with works by Suzanne Tulin, St. Thomas Aquinas, Johann Sebastian Bach, and more. Please join us this Sunday at 8 a.m. Eastern Time for Great Sacred Music, following Sing for Joy, right here on the Classical Station. It's 26 minutes past the hour of 3 p.m. Eastern Time. We are going to begin Weekend Classics with Wolfgang Amadeus Mozart's Clarinet Quintet in the Key of A. This is a four-movement work that he completed in 1789 for clarinet, two violins, viola, and cello. Performing is the Academy of St. Martin in the Fields Chamber Ensemble, and we're proud to feature the British classical clarinetist, Anthony Pay.

A very nice opening to the mid-afternoon weekend classics concert. That was Mozart's Clarinet Quintet in the key of A, performed by the Academy of St. Martin in the Fields Chamber Ensemble. And joining them, the British classical clarinetist, that is, Anthony Pay.

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1: Good afternoon, everyone. I'm so glad to have your company on this first Saturday in the month of June 2006. Weekend Classics continues now, and I'm your host, Joyce Kidd. Well, I must say, ever since I heard the piece titled Gina, I have taken a particular fond interest in this next composer, the Soviet Armenian composer, as well as a conductor named Aram Khachaturian. We will hear his work titled Dance Suite, which he composed in 1933, and it's a really nice piece. It showcases five dances, which I will tell you their names, time allowing, following the performance. The Moscow Symphony Orchestra welcomes conductor Dmitry Yablonsky, the Soviet-born American-Israeli classical cellist and conductor.

a work with very much high energy for the dances composed by Aram Khachaturian. That was his dance suite from the year 1933. And performing those wonderful high energy dances, the Moscow Symphony Orchestra, conducted by Dmitry Leblonsky. And now, to change pace quite dramatically, we're going to slow it down, relax, to one of Bach's most beautiful melodies, Johann Sebastian Bach, Jesu, Joy of Man's Desiring. The performing pianist from Germany is Wilhelm Kempf.

A very pleasant performance by German pianist Wilhelm Kempf, performing Johann Sebastian Bach's Jesu, Joy of Man's Desiring. This week on Preview, James Limerick Kerr presents Lute Fantasias of Simone Molinaro, considered by some to be the apex of lute music in the Renaissance, plus a performance of the Crazy Cat Ballet, composed by John Alden Carpenter in the 1920s, and performed by the Boston Modern Orchestra Project. Preview, bringing you the best in new classical releases every Sunday from 6 to 9 p.m. Eastern, only on The Classical Station. And now a work to round out this very fine hour of great classical music. We welcome Papa Haydn, Joseph Haydn, and from the year 1772, we will hear his Symphony No. 45 in F-sharp minor, nicknamed the Farewell because of its very clever ending. If you've never heard this before, you'll hear it and we'll talk about it. The Austro-Hungarian Haydn Orchestra gives us a wonderful performance as Maestro Adam Fischer conducts.

0: Indeed, a very clever ending to Joseph Haydn's Farewell Symphony, the Symphony number 45 in F sharp minor. And the reason that this came about was, just in case you don't know, the musicians had been staying at the Esterházy Palace during the summer for much too long of a period of time, and they wanted to go home. And so they just stopped playing. They blew out the candles on their music stands, and they walked off the stage at the Summer Palace. And that was a subtle hint to the prince to let them go home to their families. Very well done. Adam Fischer conducted the Austro-Hungarian Haydn Orchestra in that performance.
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0: Welcome back, everyone. It's 2 minutes past 5 o'clock p.m. Eastern Time. I'm Joyce Kidd, your host for Weekend Classics. We have one more wonderful hour to share, and I'm grateful for that. We're going to start the 5 o'clock hour with an Italian composer and an organist who was very much celebrated for his sacred music. His name is Giovanni Gabrieli, and the work that he prepared that we will perform for you was arranged by Tim Higgins, and its title is Omnium Mysterium. It's one of the most influential musicians of his time to bring this to fruition. The National Brass Ensemble performs.

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The National Brass Ensemble performed Giovanni Gabrieli's O Magnum Mysterium, which translates as O Great Mystery. 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What a nice thing to do. Thank you for participating. Our next work is by Gabriel Fauré, composed somewhere between the years of 1887 and 1890, and its title is Requiem, Opus 48, with a focus on eternal rest and consolation. Fauré himself said that this work was dominated from the beginning to the end by a very human feeling of faith in eternal rest. Please listen to Requiem as the St. Thomas Choir of Men and Boys performs, accompanied by the Orchestra of St. Luke's, under the direction of John Scott.

Certainly the most beautiful piece of music on today's playlist, Gabriel Fauré's Requiem, Opus 48, with a focus on eternal rest and consolation. The St. Thomas Choir of Men and Boys performed with the Orchestra of St. Luke's under the direction of Maestro John Scott. A quick reminder about Monday Night at the Symphony. We are going to feature the Chamber Orchestra of Europe, which was founded in 1981, and the program features works by Mozart, Bach, and celebrates the birth of Robert Schumann. Yannick Nazet-Séguin leads the orchestra in performances that lift the spirit and inspire the mind. The concert begins Monday night at 8 p.m. Eastern after Drop the Needle, only on theclassicalstation.org. I'm Joyce Kidd. Thank you so much for joining me. It's made a huge difference in my day to be here with you, and this classical music is so inspiring. Thank you so much for choosing the Classical Station to accompany your day. We finish up our program before the Saturday evening program begins at the top of the hour with the Hungarian composer Zoltán Kodály. This is summer evening. How appropriate for the weather we're having in North Carolina. It was conceived on summer evenings in 1906 in newly cut cornfields. How about that? The Orpheus Chamber Orchestra gives us a wonderful performance of Kodály's Summer Evening. Thank you again for being here, and have a pleasant evening, everyone. Stay tuned for Aaron Kling hosting the Saturday Evening Request Program.

0: That was Zoltan Kodaly's Summer Evening. Thank you, Joyce.
1: We've got brass, trumpets and trombones, tubas and horns. 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

0: It's the Saturday Evening Request Program, where we play the pieces our listeners have asked for over the week. I'm Aaron Cole, and you're listening to the Classical Station. Our first request piece is Arturo Marquez's Mascaras, Concerto for Harp and Orchestra, performed by the Portland Symphony Orchestra and conducted by Eckhart Froehlich. And our harpist, Ina Zordavici. This piece came requested by Sarah in Durham, North Carolina. Thank you so much, Sarah.
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That last piece was Arturo Marquez's Mascaras, Concerto for Harp and Orchestra. Thank you again, Sarah. 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On with the requests. Our next piece is Nikolai Rimsky-Korsakov's Russian Eastern Overture, Opus 36, performed by the Atlanta Symphony Orchestra and conducted by Robert Spanow. This piece came requested by Larry in Cary, North Carolina. Thank you so much, Larry.

last piece was Nikolai Rimsky-Korsakov's Russian Easter Overture, Opus 36. Once again requested by Larry. Thanks, Larry. Our next request is Jean Sibelius's Finlandia, Opus 26, performed with the Berlin Philharmonic and conducted by Herbert von Karajan. Finlandia has been heard in films such as The Hunt for Red October. This piece came requested by Thayer in Chapel Hill, North Carolina. Enjoy, Thayer.

At last request was Jean Sibelius's Finlandia, Opus 26. Thank you, Thayer. Our next request is Giovanni Pierluigi da Palestrina, Sicut

Jervos. Performed by Joseph Flummerfelt and accounts requested by Mora in Raleigh, North Carolina. Dedicated to Robert on the occasion of his 90th birthday from his loving family. Thank you, Mora.

That was Giovanni Pierluigi de Palestrina's Sicut Cervos. Thank you, Maura. 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Our next request is Camille Saint-Saëns' Cello Concerto No. 1, Opus 33. And this piece was performed by the Vienna Philharmonic with Andries Nelsons conducting and Gauthier Capucin playing the cello. It came requested by Grace in Bishop, California. Thank you, Grace.

0: And that was, once again, Camille Saint-Saëns' Cello Concerto No. 1, Opus 33. Thank you again, Grace.
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0: 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We'll have more music in just a moment. But first, this week on Preview, James Limerick Kerr presents Lute Fantasias of Simone Molinaro, considered by some to be the apex of lute music in the Renaissance, plus a performance of the Crazy Cat Ballet, composed by John Alden Carpenter in the 1920s and performed by the Boston Modern Orchestra Project. 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
0: On with the requests. Our next piece is Niccolo Paganini's Moto Perpetuo, Opus 11, performed by the Eastman Wind Ensemble and conducted by Donald Hunsberger. Wynton Marsalis will be playing trumpet. This piece came requested by Linda in Denver, Colorado. Thank you so much, Linda. Enjoy.

was a very fun piece, Linda. That was Niccolo Paganini's Moto Perpetuo. Perpetual motion, indeed. Our next piece is Johann Sebastian Bach's Cantata 42, Am Abend Epitisubigen Sabbats, performed by the Bach Collegium in Japan, with Masaki Suzuki as our conductor and Yukiro Nonoshita as our soprano, Robin Blaze as our countertenor, James Gilchrist as our tenor, and Dominic Warner plays the bass. This piece came requested by Liz in Durham, North Carolina. Thank you so much, Liz.

0: That last request was Johann Sebastian Bach's Cantata 42, am Abend über Dieselbiegen Sabbats. Thank you, Liz.
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0: 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I'm your host, Aaron Kling. Let's have another piece. Our next piece is Georges Bizet's Carmen Suite, performed by the Berlin Philharmonic and conducted by Herbert von Karajan. This piece came requested by Greg in Morrisville, North Carolina. Enjoy, Greg.